exists but this moment. An embrace of sensations, sights and sounds. I'm somewhere far away in a world I've yet to explore, but it feels so familiar. I have never felt more real. I'm lost. Lost in the rhythm.

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1: 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Maybe what you are feeling isn't darkness, but just a shadow. Is there to help you see the light. The moment you don't break, you transcend. That's Catharticus.

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and drum. It's in change, the poetic justice of cause and effect. Respect.